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1: Coupe du monde 2026, c'est King, King, King, King, King, King, King, King, King, King, King, King, King, King, King, King, King, King, King, King, King, King, King, King, King, King, King, King, 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King, King, King, King, King, King, King, King, King, King, King, King, King, King, King, King, King, King, King, King, King, King,

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2: 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Actually, yeah, we definitely had too much tequila, because I don't know why we were playing on the phone right now. I'm gonna just block you. Bye.

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I don't give a shot of a toast. Do I look like I give a fuck? Do I look like I give a fuck? Do I look like I give a fuck?

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Do I look like I give a fuck? Do I look like I give a fuck? I don't give a shot or batosi. Do I look like I give a fuck? Do I look like

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2: Cheer. I follow Wicked. Why them? Yamayano. Godzaza. 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Yeah.

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Do I look like a giver? Do I look like a giver? Do I look like a giver? Do I look like a giver? I don't give a shot or batosu. Do I look like a giver?

give a fuck? Do I look like I give a fuck? Do I look like I give a fuck? I don't give a shot of a toast. Do I look like I give a fuck? Do I look like I give a fuck?

0: Nago,
1: get out.
0: Do I look like I give a fuck?
1: Do I
0: look like I give a fuck?
1: Do I
0: look like I give a fuck? I don't give a shot or a toast.
1: Do
0: I look like I give a fuck?
1: Do
0: I look like I give a fuck?
1: Do
0: I look like I give a fuck?

Get out. Do I look like I give a fuck? I don't give a shot or a toss. Do I look like I give a fuck?

give a fuck? Do I look like I give a fuck? Do I look like I give a fuck? I don't give a shot or a toast. Do I look like I give a fuck? Do I look like I give a fuck? Do I look like I give a fuck?

0: now go.
1: Get out.
0: Do I look like I give a fuck?
1: Do I
0: look like I give a fuck? Do I look like I give a fuck? I don't give a shot or battles. Do I look like I give a fuck?
1: Do I
0: look like I give a fuck?
1: Do
0: I look like I give a fuck?

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0: Leclerc et TVA chaîne 30 pour tous les détails sous Moutzal là. Chaque passe, chaque vol, chaque belle dribble avec Kedjin Pierre, Samuel Richis, Jekinson Karies, Patrice Douillon. Analyse, commentaire, coach Itala, animation, Mazora.
1: Coupe du monde 2026, c'est King, King, King, King, King, King, King, King, King, King, King, King, King, King, King, King, King, King, King, King, King, King, King, King, King, King, King, King, King, King, King, King, King, King, King, King, King, King, King, King, King, King, King, King, King, King, King, King, King, King, King, King, King, King, King, King, King, King, King, King, King, King, King, King, King, King, King, King, King, King, King, King, King, King, King, King, King, King, King, King, King, King, King, King, King, King, King, King, King, King, King, King, King, King, King, King, King, King, King, King, King, King, King, King, King, King, King, King, King, King, King, King, King, King, King, King, King, King, King, King, King, King, King, King, King, King, King, King, King, King, King, King, King, King, King, King, King, King, King, King, King, King, King, King, King, King, King, King, King, King, King, King, King, King, King, King, King, King, King, King, King, King, King, King, King, King, King, King, King, King, King, King, King, King, King, King, King, King, King, King, King, King,

0: Been waiting a long time for this shit. 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Thought you got rid of my ass, huh? Alright, here's what we're gonna do. 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
0: Half an Ativan, I'm driving straight out of van in a black sedan, fast as I can. In Pakistan, getting chased by a pack of

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0: Only bout when the spring, summer, fall, without my hand on the stick. 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
2: 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It's lit.
3: Cool Chan on the beat, by the way.
2: Look. 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Everything lit. Yeah, it's lit. Yeah, it's lit. Yeah, it's lit. Yeah, it's lit. Yeah, it's lit. You know I got the wave, I don't even swim.
4: Hold on.
2: And it's lit. And it's lit. And it's lit. And it's lit. 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

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And it's lit, and it's lit, and it's lit, and it's lit, and it's lit.

0: Drone or the Jenny. 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
1: She said, boy, you nice. I just get bodies in the

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1: And it's lit.
0: And it's lit.
1: And it's lit.
0: And it's lit.
1: And it's lit.
2: Boy, give up. Boy, give up.
0: And it's lit.
2: And it's lit.
0: And it's lit.
2: No, I got the wave. I don't even swim.
0: I don't even swim.
2: And it's lit.
0: And it's lit.
2: And it's lit.